And I touched your face, narcotic mindful lace, Mary Jane. And I called your name like an addict to cocaine, calls for the

1977, I was working on my album, Lace and Whiskey. It had been built around a film noir concept. Alice Cooper as a hard-boiled detective in a black-and-white world of mystery and double crosses. After Welcome to My Nightmare and Alice Cooper Goes to Hell, this was the third consecutive concept record, and somewhere in the planning stages, it was decided that we needed a villain, something French. So we came up with Maurice Escargot. But I was not the one that came up with the name. Peter Sellers did. Peter Sellers used to call me Inspector Maurice Escargot, because he was, of course, Clouseau. And he called Cheryl Nicole Escargot. And we would go out all the time in England to very classy places in tuxedos. And of course, he would turn the tables over. And it was just pure Clouseau. And you never knew when he was going to turn into Clouseau. So Maurice Escargot was born out of Clouseau.

In 1983, Quiet Riot showed up with Bang Your Head and kicked the door completely off the hinges. Mental Health became the first heavy metal album in history to hit number one on the Billboard charts, knocking out the Police's Synchronicity to get there. Not bad for a band that had previously only released albums in Japan. The original Quiet Riot, by the way, featured a young guitarist named Randy Rhoads, who of course left to join Ozzy and became a legend. We actually had Quiet Riot at the Christmas Pudding a couple years ago, and they were great. So here's Bang Your Head from Quiet Riot.

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1: I got a bit of a strange question for you. Have you ever tried learning how to skateboard? I'm 45 now, and I just started skating with my son. Let's just say he's way better than me, but I'm giving it my best shot. Trevor in Denver. I used to live on a skateboard when I was a kid. When I was about 12, 13, we used to make our own skateboards. We'd take a 2x4, we'd put carpet on it, and then we would take a skate apart, put the first part in the front, nail it on, second part in the back, nail it on, and I'm telling you, they were really good skateboards. I mean, they weren't at all like the modern skateboard, but we could do as many tricks as anybody else could. I know, picture Alice Cooper on a skateboard.

All right, this one still messes with people. Tom Petty's American Girl, with its bright guitars and hopeful lyrics, somehow became permanently linked to the 1991 psychological thriller Silence of the Lambs. The song hits the audience when the senator's daughter is cruising down a Memphis highway late at night, singing along with Tom Petty, the lyrics foreshadowing the doom that awaits her. Of course, just after this scene, she is lured into a serial killer's underground lair. There was really nothing quite like Silence of the Lambs. One of the really just great thrillers of all time. And of course, Hannibal Lecter. Come on. He did win the Academy Award for that, didn't he? So let's hear the classic cut from Silence of the Lambs. It's American Girl.

0: Hi, this is Alice Cooper. Thanks for turning the nub to Bob. And you better be listening again tomorrow night because I know where you live.
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you do what they told ya. Now you do what they told ya. Now you do what they told ya. Now you do what they told ya.